0: This is MP15 checkup.
1: I'm okay. 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

0: 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It's quiet. Did the caller want to speak to any officers?
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1: Can you call in, please?
3: 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The only noise we hear here is a hammer. Sounds like someone's doing some renovations.
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Out of the county, 20 westbound.

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0: Negative, Dollar General.
1: Okay, and it was a dollar store?
0: Yep.

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1: Done.
0: 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Oh.
1: Copy, thanks. If you just want to reroute me for the time being. Copy, thank you.

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0: I'm going to life care. We'll be clear with the report.
1: Copy.

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1: Still is.
0: Can you call him and see if he had a window propped open on the west side, first floor, like the going towards like the basement?

0: 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Per 911, they said a female said that Brian Davis was in her home and she wants her on. I did call her back and she was really uncooperative.
1: You got me. Did I tell you west side? If I did, I meant east.
0: Happy east side.
1: So.
0: Do you have traffic?
2: Hey, firm. If you can get the code for the door, I can reset the alarm. 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

0: 36. 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
1: All right. Five, six, 84, traffic
2: stop. Go
1: on. King Robert Lincoln, 5314, route north of Lorraine.
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3: Go ahead.
2: I just got notification. Strongsville's in pursuit on the turnpike westbound.
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0: 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That's a 10 city. For a domestic, a male using a female Peugeot code 10. You too. See you breaking, it's just 352.
2: Five, 562 units, I want to be registered for East Street for medical.
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1: They're on their way.
0: Copy.
1: Yeah, can you tell us something?

0: Clyde 1698. Jumping at top of grade, Camry going westbound on Moraine Road. Got speeds going 90. Passing route. Went through a red light route. Still westbound.
1: 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I'll take over radio traffic.
2: Number 5 is your table, okay, I'm clear.
1: Anybody able to get 6 going? We're just coming up to Island.
2: Nobody's going to be close to you.
1: That's fair. Peace over, I'm up here. Advise which direction to go.
0: Straight, still straight. What's down, I mean. Still westbound, heading up. Speed's over 100.
2: Do you have your Marks radio on? Yes, I do. I'm going to try on that channel.
1: Pat Turkey, let's just call it. Turn off our emergency equipment.
0: Copy. Pat Turkey, past the stop sign, still going westbound. Chilling it. I terminated at Turkey. I'm going to proceed.
2: Copy, terminate.

0: 562. 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
1: Verified. Go ahead. 10312 Mitchell Road. It's for forced entry. Columbia Fire wants you to go out there.
2: Okay.
3: Dispatch thinks it's a dead end.

0: know if it went down here. I don't see anything. Oh, it probably went through this gated area. I'll set up six here at this cul-de-sac, just in case.
1: Yeah, it looks like something went through. Yeah, it looks like a car went through this area and then went southbound.
0: To the highway?
1: Negative on 57. The tracks, tire tracks look like it went southbound.

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0: 6-1.
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0: I'm copy.

0: 377. 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We're clear from St. Tomorrow. I'm returning for charges. Copy.
1: Is it going to be behind Apple or is it going to be behind Mars?
0: They advise Tent City behind Apples. The caller advises 100 feet from that address.

0: 42, the mail that just came out of the woods behind you. I'm going to go check over by Mars. That city right here. It's a new one. Yeah, just below where this caller's house is. You look.
1: Hi.
0: Okay.
1: 14, do you want some coffee? Coffee.

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0: Confirm the address for nothing at 202.
1: I got the address from 901 and she wouldn't tell me anything.
2: We're on our way back now. Looks like that vehicle went through a fence and then went the wrong direction, southbound on 57 on the exit ramp.
1: I copy.
2: 98, do you have a camera with you? I should probably take some photos of that. Yes, sir, I'll go back and take it. Copy. I'll grab your mileage.

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1: What?
0: The entire B building is quiet, knocked on multiple doors, no answer. Please clear.
1: Okay.

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North West Road East for shots fired. Caller by his neighbor who's firing his gun into the college garage. His house is approximately 50 yards away. No one was hit. Neighbor is not actively shooting. I'll get you a code 10.

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0: For my traffic stop, the owner with the operator, he's given a verbal warning for stop sign.
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0: Six moving forward.
3: I've got a motorcycle down at 57 Abbey.
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0: 306.
3: Checkup. Oh, okay. Any further?
0: Seven around.
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0: dude.
1: Right. At the top of the bridge, the overpass, the railroad tracks, miles would be 4.1.
0: 4.1, I appreciate it.
2: Car that hit him is a brand new red Camaro. I'm trying to get a direction of travel from people here.
0: I've got mileage, 4.1. 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
2: It's a negative. Okay, copy, thank you.

0: And I do have a phone number for the brother when he called in. Okay, I'm just going to need this gentleman's phone name, so I'll grab it from Guinness. 57 towards Cleveland Street.
1: Six now, I'll check and confirm position.
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1: Have returned to Pretty Tilly, 39-year-old male out of North Richardville. He is loud and clear.
0: Copy.
2: 562, one way, it's clear.
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3: To 14, we found that no information is the absence of the call.
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0: Ride 25, South 4K, please.
1: Okay, I see. Go ahead.
2: Verbal warning to the driver of obedience to traffic control devices. LB 33.
1: Copy.
3: Right, 6298. I'm 33, back in the city.
1: Okay. Can you go ahead and contact the brother and have him put through to my 19, please? Stand by.

0: 560 units. CMO was out for a newer style red Camaro. They were involved in a hit skip in Elyria. It was last seen southbound on 57. Again, newer style red or orange Camaro. I'm sorry. New red Camaro.
1: Calling you now.
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1: Tom Queen 035152. Tom Mary 822 09, just marking out with witnesses.

0: Hudson Valley, clear of the rain.
1: Harvey. Good. 5 John 7 5 1 5, break for another.
0: Good.
1: Ray William 80.
0: I'd appreciate it.
2: Harvey, do you know how large that door is going to be?
0: Did you want these back?
1: No, if you could just attach.
0: Okay.
3: This is 5-7 Westbound, shut down at Abbey.
2: Howdy. So you're out on Northridge?
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0: Chevalier Mel, she's 20 valid clear, Foster out.

18, it's not going to be an accident. 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

0: 3677. I missed some of that radio traffic. What do they got?
1: 3692 was asking about this Northridge call about this accident. It's not an accident. It was just a go-kart, and one of the passengers got injured.
2: Were they driving when they got injured?

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1: Westbound, back eastbound. I can get them cleared.
2: All right, just hang on for a second.

0: 652, check up.
1: Morgan.
0: What? 14, go ahead. Do you know what the note's in 80 by 36? 36 by 80. Sorry, backwards.
2: I'm 37, so.
0: Go ahead.
2: I'm clear.
0: Okay, tell me that.

0: go ahead.
1: 5 minutes calls that board of company to have that door boarded up. Call and advise for them. I'm sorry, I have fire dispatchers in the call the board of company.
0: Okay, thank you.

0: 6. Am I good to cut these two witnesses off?
1: Yeah, if you got their witness statement, they're good to go.

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1: Copy.
2: Six 1217, can you call booking?
1: Copy, stand by.

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1: Can you check the area around 9303 Saybrook Drive? Color advises that there was a white car with black rims, possibly a Ford SUV. They were driving by the caller's house and yelling at him.
2: Copy. That's 10 West.

0: 98. There's going to be an alert for that address for the mail that called. He's made threats involving firearms and other weapons.
1: You copy.
2: Four, do you want 108 to back up 98?
3: I can head over there 108.
2: Copy, that's clear.
3: She ran out of gas. She's in the middle of the intersection here in the turning lane, so I'm going to stand by until her mom comes with gas.
4: Copy.

0: to get the female insurance.
1: Yeah, I just said I'll send it to you.
0: Copy, thank you. Copy.
2: It's 107, I'm a lock code, girl, take your ass. I copy.

0: 14, they can fax it over to DCF. They can check it out later.
1: Okay. 12-7 copies.
0: And did the suspicious condition in Columbia correct itself?
1: They corrected itself.
0: Okay, in this regard, I was heading that way.

0: 560 level 7. We have South Central Park for a premise check.
1: Copy. Please do check up.

0: 19 checkup. Yeah.
1: 4-4, I have a report.
0: 19 checkup.
1: I'm fine, you can hold.
0: Copy. Nine checkup.
2: I'm okay.
0: Copy.

0: 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I'll be out. Reagan's outside.
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0: Lakeview, do you need any assistance over there?
2: CF 80 CAD, that's even being transported to Mercy, Lorraine.
1: Copy. 9377. Close now. All units are clear. All of an LH1, brakes. I'm in route to UH for follow up.
2: Is clear with an OH1.
1: Copy.
3: Six nine and 16, you guys can open it.
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0: 5-6-1-7. I think check's okay, I'll be 33.
1: Four, 517 Sprague Grove, Joker's Pub and Grub. It's going to be for a 50-year-old male overdose. And do we know, is he inside the bar? Affirmative, it's going to be a 50-year-old male. Copy.
0: 42, copy.
1: 28,
2: Cubs. Good. Apologies, my portable's trash in the location that I'm at. I'm okay, you can hold check. Just directing traffic while they fill up their truck with diesel.

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1: 41.
0: In the driveway of 164 Roosevelt Avenue, being checked on a female in a gray Kia Soul. Caller said that she was slumped down in the seat, unsure if she was on her phone.
2: Copy.
3: 16369.
2: Hello. Yes. It's going to be at Foster Garden Apartments in apartment 206 B as in boy. Caller says the neighbor that lives here is beating his girlfriend and their dog. I don't have any further information.
3: 69.
0: Copy.
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2: Just want to advise you that we have a domestic at 620 Ethel Avenue. 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
0: Here, she's 71, valid, clear at that address.
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0: Well, then the unit's heading to Joker Pub and Grub. Just be advised, there's an off-duty paramedic there with the caller.
1: En route, right?
0: They have Olmsted Falls coming because Columbia is on a call currently. 1477, show me out. Looks like Olmsted Falls is here.

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0: MP5 dispatch, break for 6, 1 by DL and 5 by name and date of birth. Person by DL, Victor Boy, 843514. Break, second, Aiden Palmieri, P-A-L-M-I-E-R-I. Birth date, 3/25/2009. Break, third one, Tyrone. Tyrone Sanders, February 24th, 2001. Isaac Wong, this break, Isaac Wong, 6/10/2009.
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0: Yeah, if you can come down, that'd be great.
3: 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Give a pause in between breaks so dispatch can catch up.
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4: 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All the windows are open. Can you show me en route to Cascade?
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1: One more.
0: Two males were turned over to booking, both were served with their charges. Now complete with 47.
1: Copy, did you back over back there, warrants?
0: Yep, for both males.
1: Copy.
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1: Copy, break for Pulse. Can check in front of the Dollar General, 622 Leona Street. They're advising there's a homeless male that's unwanted sleeping on the sidewalk. He refuses to leave.
0: Stay calm. Yeah, it's a 380.
2: Might be gas, it's gonna be something else. She's blocking the roadway, but if you can call Sugar for a personal.
3: See?

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1: Go ahead.
0: You advise for Tyrone Sanders, the date of birth is 224-2001. Is it 2010 for him?
1: Yes, it is 2010.

0: 4252 checkup.
1: Okay.
0: I'm one. Go ahead. Gentleman's name is going to be Sean Bella, date of birth 11/29/78.
1: Our second dollar, John.
0: Okay.
2: Yeah, dude, 17-year-old male out of 10th Street, Lorraine. Not valid. Permanent ID card, only clear 15.

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1: Go ahead.
0: Secret speak with the male at 34708 Hardwood. He was involved in the hit skip. The vehicle left Northbound on Island. SUV, unknown color type. He believes it went Northbound on Island.
1: Copy. Tony's getting off that Lorraine.
2: Through Lee's, we do have local history with him through Lorraine.
3: Affirmed. 15's with him.
2: Go ahead.
3: 69377 GOA, Cliff.
0: Okay.

0: 7 on 6 Honda. Just has ML, they're going to be in route to Southwest General. We'll be clear. Copy.
1: 42 217.
0: 42.
1: This came from 41654 Birchwood. Parties just had a verbal argument, nothing physical. Be clear.
0: Copy.
2: Black male, white t-shirt, black shorts.
0: Sure.

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1: Go ahead.
0: Yeah, it's updated 33.

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1: Tower Golf.
0: 15 with cautions for drug violent tendencies for Tarnell Davis. It's through the county. It's contempt for child support. He's 34 suspended.
1: Last 4 is 0273.
0: Affirmative.
1: Copy, confirm. He's the same.
0: Copy, the same.
2: New London Eastern Road. It's going to be Claremont. It's going to be for a menacing complaint. DJ's doing karaoke and was threatening the male. He's going to murder him. Parties are separated. No weapons. Good.
1: Can you send look at 19 on the DL break?
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1: Copy. And you have that returning back to William Smith, 65 out of Middleburg, Ballard.
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0: Chestnut Ridge Road and Bainbridge Road. Pick and check the area for a deceased deer in the roadway. It's going to be west of Bainbridge.
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0: Got me.
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0: 15 confirmed on Trenthal Davis through the county.
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0: Copy in custody.
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3: 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I'll call 119.
2: Copy, we have no history for William Smith. I called Milberg Heights, they also have no history for him.
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1: Done.
0: I was looking all over for this deceased deer, intersection Chestnut Ridge and Bainbridge, and I didn't see anything. So PTLG away for right now.
1: Copy. Green 267.
0: Shove off. Good.
1: I want to send you northwest, 710 Griswold Road. Speedway manager's advising she has two individuals on the property causing a disturbance break. They're going to be in a blue S10. It's Elisa Townley and Kyle Stump. She advised they were supposed to be trespassed sometime in April. I don't see anything. So Kyle needs advice of a trespass.
0: Copy from Middle and 3.
2: 477. UTL here. I'll go for 267.
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0: Blake Street, Ashley Hall calling, advising that she thinks someone is tracking her. She's seeing shadows in the residence, that she was giving her daughter a bath, think someone came in and was eating her daughter's food. She sounds like she's pretty wrecked up in the psychosis if you can make contact.
1: 5-7. 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
1: Go for 387.
0: King Code 10 over here and give us grant, please.
1: That's clear now. 5594, contact to Michael Brown out of Cleveland, 2018 Chevrolet truck. Registration's valid if you're out with him. He's also valid, negative 15.
2: Information gathered, I'll be cleared.

0: 希望他妈妈睡。
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1: 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We've been there 7 times in the past week and a half.

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1: 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Same time, 738-578. ST, same. ST, 738-578.
2: Either a tree or a residence. Caller's unable to tell. They're trying to back out of the area. It doesn't appear that anyone's injured.
0: Okay. And show me checking. Mariah Heard. Not sure if she's still in jail or not, but she drives a white SUV, but this is Riverside.
3: Joel Thomas out of Cleveland, her ID is expired. She also has a 15 out of North Olmsted within the pickup.
1: I copy. Can you go ahead and confirm that when we will transport?
4: Frank 2912 male ran from the vehicle.

0: come out with it, Harvey.
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1: Copy.

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1: Yeah, no description, like, no, running towards west, that's all I got.
0: There's a 15 on the RO, comes back to Kaja Reed, going to be a 5'2", 115, brown and brown, 21-year-old female.

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1: 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Player's going to be en route for the car versus building as well.
0: Copy, 592-170.

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They should both come back to 36 Riverside.

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1: Yes.
2: I copy. Where is it located at?
0: Before, I'm asking if she is intox.
2: Negative.
0: The last name was Amber Crombie, correct?
2: For both.
0: Okay, we're getting no return in on New York either.
2: So?
0: Yeah.
2: Hey, he's up there quick.
0: Yeah.
2: Go ahead, wipe it off her.
0: So was Mark Olmsted on the phone. They advised that she's not intox, so take her.
2: I copy. And that's to their department?
0: Affirmative.
2: Where are you?
0: Yeah.
2: Robert 396678.
0: On a 2004 Toyota to Melissa Johnson, expired 8/30/2023, 37-year-old female, clear.
2: Yes.
0: Go ahead.
2: 274928046.
0: Bryant, Amber Crombie, 36-year-old male, suspended, clear.
2: The other female, can you try last name right? W-R-I-G-H-T.
0: Copy.

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And also underage drinking. 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And she saw pictures from Snapchat.

0: 411.
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0: I have a LaShawn Allen, 10/14 of 88, 37, she's 37, 36 Riverside Homes, there's a 15 inside.

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1: First, Shadonna Williams, 37-year-old female, showing out of Oberlin. She's going to be valid clear. Second, to Shawnee Williams, she's 34 out of Oberlin, valid clear.

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1: Copy.
2: Those juveniles will be GOA, UTO. 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
1: Copy.
2: Those juveniles will be GOA, UTO. 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
1: Copy.

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To be advised, the house is not livable, and that the male does have multiple firearms scattered throughout the house.

0: 2 or 14.
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0: We've got an L1 open line at 47675. Newlands Eastern Road, Clamart. It's going to be 597. Ashland County called over and advised that there's people laughing in the background.
1: Okay, well, we're still here. We'll check it out.
0: Thank you.
2: 7 what? Number?
0: 597.
2: Okay, that's not a real flight number out here.
0: I was going to call Ashland back.
2: Yeah, if you can get a better location, or if you can get a name and the phone number, we can ask.
0: Okay.
1: And I'll send you the meetup address.

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0: Report room.
1: Good.
0: 1151 Garden Street. Hannah Johns is causing a disturbance. Negative weapons. She's outside of the home with four other individuals attempting to assault the caller. Caller is going to be Violet Ario. She's a 19 and a cutter. She'll be waiting in a black Nissan sedan.
1: Copy.
0: Copy.
1: Copy.

0: It is Rose the Garden. The problem party causing the disturbance called earlier requesting to go get her things, and she was advised on assistance calls. She said she was going to go anyway.
1: First name, J-E-S-S-E, Jesse. S-T-S-T-E-E-S-N-S-T-R-S-T-R-A. Date of birth, 6/30/78.

0: Alexandra out of Columbia Station. His driver's license is valid. It's going to be a 47-year-old male, 5'10", 172, brown over blue.
1: Okay. Hit her out with her. 17380.
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0: MVA with injuries, West Ridge and foul. Fire EMS and out.
1: Uh-oh.

0: Regessa.
1: Go ahead.
0: All units are clear down here. I'm an OH1 and a report.

0: returns to Fred Pretlow on a 2016 Buick brown in color. It expires in August to a 61-year-old male out of Fairview Park. Valid clear.
1: 203 now.
0: Go.
1: 269 short piece.
0: Go.
1: King Ocean Tom 3563 first.
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3: 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Security call advised. There's a large group of 34s gathered again, and now they're racing in the parking lot. There's almost been a couple code 2s.
1: We get a mic like that.
0: Coming.
1: The first 574068.

0: Yes, returns to the complainant of Violet Ario. She's 31 out of Lorraine. Not valid, clear. She's 19.
1: Copy.
0: 6743-1876. 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
2: Three 11 East River and Clark.
0: I just drove in Stanford and Abbey Road South. Callers advising there's a couple fighting in the roadway. A verbal. Said the male was driving an SUV up and down the roadway.
2: Copy, Ralph.
3: So dispatch, we're on scene. It looks like one car, moderate damage, both guys.

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0: Ashley Murphy, 825-2005.
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0: Ashley Murphy, 20-year-old female, Oakwood Drive, Elyria. She's canceled clear.
1: Copy. You just had her as a witness.

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She's valid and clear. There's a protection order in place. She's protected, and Ashley Gantt is restrained.

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0: You need any more out there? 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
0: 1573 West River North at Lake Erie Poker Room for a commercial alarm. They gave you zones reactivation with no further information. 57.
1: The individuals in the parking lot have cleared. Seems to be clear for now.

0: 311. 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
0: 377. That couple will be GLA UTL. UTL's clear.
2: I'm coming.

0: 3 for 770. 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
1: 217. I'll be clear with the 47, control all units clear.
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1: 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It's going to be for a domestic. Caller advised that her brother-in-law is kicking her sister out of the house and he's throwing her stuff around on the lawn and broke the nephew's TV. There is a gun in the house unknown where.
2: Fort Copy. 58 in Jones.

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1: 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I'll be clearing up to the Eaton Township.
0: Copy.

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1: Okay.
0: 5126 Winston Avenue is going to be an AV with injuries. Car was flying down the road and hit another vehicle. Male's walking down the road.
1: Don't sound as opposed to have anybody.
0: Call. The male is walking down the road, trying to leave the accident.
1: Which way?

0: male's walking down Vista towards the elementary school, crossing the middle school. Another one just ran.
1: Told dispatch we're out at UAG.

0: Jordan Hunt, 48-year-old male, valid clear, protection orders in place.
1: That is going to be the, I guess, owner here, and I have a phone number as well.
0: Go ahead.
1: 440-610-3129, break. I spoke to him on the phone. He set the alarm. He has workers here. But if we can just add him as a key holder if anything else happens.
0: Kevin.
1: We'll be clear.
0: Kevin.

0: 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I'll be out with a female at Speedway on East Broad for suspicious activity.
1: Copy.

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1: Yep, I'm waiting.
0: Well, she's going to meet us at the plaza, according to the notes.
2: Okay.
1: Turn around. King Victor Edward 5036 KVE 5036.

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1: 19, that goes back to an Ashton Clifton out of Vermillion on a 2018 Chevy truck, white in color. Registration's valid. He has an active warrant through Oakland.

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0: 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There's a male patron inside that was causing a disturbance. It's a black male wearing a black shirt, has some white writing on it, a red do-rag. The caller was less than helpful. He may be gone at this time. She said when he was yelling, he was mentioning something about a gun.
1: 6-9.
2: 267.
1: 311.

0: 28 to him.
1: Tony, go ahead.
0: King John Lincoln, 4492. King John Lincoln, 4492. The sister-in-law, we're going to go back to the residence so she can get an overnight bag.
1: Copy.

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2: Are you fixing that on Vista?
3: Please. 19, do you have any idea what this guy looks like? We had someone come back to the scene. I was double checking.
2: That should be a white male. No, he lives

0: Yeah, sorry, that was a lot of emotion.
1: There was, negative.
0: Yes, 15's inside.
1: Affirm.
0: Who's the three?
1: Olmstead, North Olmstead. 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

0: 19352. Can you ask him to describe the resident that he was at and see if there was any other vehicles in the driveway?
1: Hey, check. I 200 feet to you for a parking dog complaint.
2: Copy and rope.
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1: Okay.

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0: advised us of no threats, nothing physical. She got her item, and we are leaving. He is highly intoxicated.
1: Callers advised that might be 5989 U2. I'm not showing that on the map, though.
2: Did you say 5989 Eastview?
1: Oh, affirmative. What would be the area of Poplar Street?
2: Copy.
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0: 2219.
1: Good.
0: You still over by that house? Are looking for it?
1: Yeah, we got it. He turned the light off on us. Maybe he's inside.
0: Copy. Is that like Christmas lights on the house?
1: Yeah, does the passenger drive the silver Ram?
2: Not Ford, Fusion Ford.
0: This guy here says there's a black Ford Fusion or Focus there.
1: Yeah, we're here.
0: Okay, copy that.

0: 14342.
1: 42. 406 7 0 7 18. It's going to be by the Pitts Field. Pitts Field, baseball field. There's a car in the back. I know Megan Models was in there for 20 minutes with its back lights on.

0: Samantha. 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
1: Okay.
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0: King Queen David, 8206. 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Homeowners arrived home. They were not aware the dog was out. They were advised of the complaint and brought him in. I will be clear.

0: 14. Done. 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Do you have any further questions for her?
1: I believe what she is saying is they, where's this left on?

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342-61, male's highly intact. 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

0: 41061, male coming back close to the door, calling for the phone underneath the pillow.
1: Okay. Is our caller locked in his bedroom by himself?
0: Door's not locked. The caller's afraid to get up and lock it. It's just him and the dad in the house.
1: Are you able to put him through to my 19?
0: He's not going to be able to do that. The male keeps walking by his door. Like I said, he does have the phone underneath the pillow.

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0: Heading over to Avalon Drive. Caller advice that Mel might run if he sees you guys. 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
1: Okay. See if he has a mother that lives in the area.
0: Copy. Just be advised, no stack in his room.

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1: Copy. 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He does have a stepmother named Angela.
2: I understand that. That's one we just moved out. 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

0: 28. 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His grandma lives in Fremont and doesn't have any other family. His dad has full custody of him.
1: Okay. 9 times out of 10, when we get back there, he's not going to allow us to talk to him.

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0: Return to Chief's lot. The caller advised that she thought she saw a black male wearing a black bucket hat, beard, striking a female in a gray Equinox in the parking lot. Could not give any other description.
1: 105 sitting in the parking lot.
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0: Adiós, Gustavo. John Young, John 8499.
1: Crisis, 4-door Santa Clara, said Christopher Zaro, out of Amherst. 48-year-old male, he's out.
2: This male still provide identification.
3: No.

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1: Hey, Lorraine.
0: Chris Wood, 912 Lorraine Boulevard, for a traveling doctor who is staying at the Spruce Wood. Advisors, a male requested EMS. The doctor stated that he thinks that it may be a subject that we know, so he doesn't think he needs an ambulance. Requesting we check on him.
2: Copy.
3: Him.
1: Yes, we have him. He's in 42's vehicle now.
3: Thank you. 217, can you get a hold of Angela and we can meet her or we can take her straight to wherever she's at?
2: Copy.
4: Five 5-5, I got a social.

0: somewhere in there.
1: I'm just three, I'll leave here in a second.
0: So. Love you. Almost. I'm in this 37-year-old male out of Cleveland. He is suspended. He showed a 15 through from Park City for OVI.
2: Copy that. You want to see if they want him?
0: Copy, Kevin.
3: Runaways out of sheets.

0: 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She'll be in a black Jeep Cherokee.
1: You can meet halfway. Coming from...
2: This is subject 24 for Hill and enemy.
3: He might have a few drinks on him, but he's manageable.

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1: I have Tristan. We'll be en route to Midview until we get a location for Angela. Starting mileage 55737.
0: Copy.
1: And that's going to be Midview Plaza.

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0: Just want to advise you, North Ridge was out of the sheets, was one detained on a warrant.
1: They pick up Tristan, 42 can take the 125.
0: Hold on. 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
0: 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He's showing out of Lorraine, not valid, suspended, on parole. He's also got an alert, doesn't like police, and tries to fight with them.
1: Copy. He said he's feeling suicidal, so he wants to go talk to somebody at UH.

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0: I'll take Clark for one of them.
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1: 14.
0: 12201 Avon Belgian Road, suspicious conditions. Caller advised that there is a male eyeing her Green Ranch house. Individual is holding a flashlight that is red. He's ducking every time he sees cars and then coming back up with the light on.

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2: He's right, fit 61, my mistake. 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
0: Reference that call on Avon Belden. It's going to be in between Crystal Creek North.

0: 14, I'm thinking it has to be one of these couple houses just south of the substation.
1: Yeah, it's this one right here.

I'll be en route to Meadbrook Park. All units be clear.

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1: We're okay.
0: Okay.

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0: 20 Emerald with King Mary X-ray 8175.

6120. I think it was probably this guy going back into his residence here in Crystal Creek, first house on the north side of the street. It appears to be handicapped.

0: ahead.
1: Tristan's going to be with Angel in San Andrea. We'll be en route to 8102 Liberty in Parma. Clear.
0: B42, can you respond to 25 in the vestibule? There's a male named Luke Redmond that needs to make a theft report. He advised that he's being drugged and that his music and ideas are being stolen.
2: You can show up, so no, one question.

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1: Tom, 1246.

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0: He's 21.
1: Oh, you guys have him already?
0: Yep.

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0: Okay. Back up. 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

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Caller advised that it's the people that were in the fight earlier and that they're calling him a snitch.

0: Go ahead.
1: Travis, stop on the PD. King, Queen, Edward, 8320.
0: Copy. Two others.

0: I'll be off a white male on the bike, 200 block of 5th.
1: Copy. Aisle 69.
0: We're okay. Six nine deal. Victor Young, 243-194.

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1: Go.
0: Go ahead.
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0: again?
1: 298-080340.
0: Tyler Asper, 31-year-old male, over on Larry Road. He is not valid, sir.
2: Can you send us the up to my screen, please?
0: Yes. 6-9, Shamir Atkinson, she's 22 off of 2nd Street, not valid, clear.
1: Wrong, Tyler.

Weston 6, King William X-ray 5519. Drug activity. On 9th, 10 miles an hour, came to the driveway.

0: Jonathan.
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0: 619 check up.
1: Right. Other units can slow down, we're secure.

0: 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I've got a John Horton Jr., 46-year-old male at Valeria, whose bell is clear. I've got a John Horton, 49-year-old male in North Homestead, clear.
1: Yeah.
0: Who's that?
1: Robert Tom, 758-073.
0: Jonathan Wharton, 49-year-old male on 9th Street. He's not valid, suspended, clear.
1: Send sugar break for last 6.
0: Go left
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2: 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Okay.

0: 61.
1: Cessna Fraser State Route 57, ready for 2-0 motor vehicles. Southbound on State Route 57 after Chestnut Ridge Road.
0: Go ahead.
2: Watson Ford. 703 Lake Ave at the settlement. Employee called advising there's a white male wearing a black shirt and a black hat that keeps walking past the business and looking inside. She doesn't want to speak with officers, just wants someone to check the area.
0: Okay.
2: 507.

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0: The DUI ran is in custody.
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2: Papa, we got Rivian on the phone currently. Do you want them to still disregard?
3: Can you repeat?
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3: Walk-in's up there. 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

0: Sûr, j'ai pas quoi. 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
1: Ohio Street, if you could check the welfare of Tiffany Moran. Caller received several phone calls from a female who resides here with Tiffany. There was a disturbance and crying heard in the background. No mention of weapons.
0: Okay. Copy.

0: 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King George Young, 6785.
1: And a 2100 Tiffany Moran expires 8/3/26. Registered owner is going to be a 27-year-old female valid clerk.
0: Copy.

0: 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Lake and West River.
1: Good.
0: Suspicious conditions, going to be Sprucewood. Caller advised 214 said there was a female in that room who is yelling and crying. 5-7.
1: Covered.

0: go ahead.
1: There's two 911s at Morgan. Is that going to take precedence over this?
0: The homeowner came home intoxicated, broke the window of her own house, got in a fight with her boyfriend, and left. The son was calling. She left in vehicle with her friends. He was going to stay at his friend's house, so I don't know that anybody's even going to be at the residence at this point.
1: Oh, that's reasonable.

0: 5-7.
1: Dillon's 5-7.
0: Are you guys talking to the front desk?
1: I did. We're pulling up around back now.
0: Alright. I'm standing out front of the door.

0: good.
1: The caller said it was coming from above them in 214.
0: That's what he advised. He said he was in 114 and it was above him. He knew that it was 214, but some...
1: Alright. I think it's going to be 213. I hear screaming from in there. The bedroom's a ray, and this lady's on the ground screaming at herself.

0: 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She got beat up, like, last weekend.
1: By the Camelot?
0: Yeah.

0: calling us St. Clair.
1: Yeah, that's her. She just ran back inside and locked the door. However, she's got crack on her table.

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1: Sure.
0: Correct.

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0: 716369.
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0: Morgan Avenue came back in, 344 Morgan. The homeowner, Mike Smith, advised that his intoxicated wife and friend came back. He wants them removed from his drive-thru. He may be intoxicated as well.
1: Copy, show us out.
0: Copy.

0: Hello, Tucson.
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5-6-2-108, that mill's been dropped off. 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

6211. 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We'll be out at 5233.

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0: Driver's license number Robert Paul 856795 was cited for ACDA and leaving the scene of a motor vehicle accident. Units will be clear.

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1: 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I'll be en route to Speedway on 20 for follow-up, reference 26-7813.
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0: Intersection of Carroll Lane and Betty Lane. EPD called in and advised there's possibly a sinkhole starting to form, and they believe it's going to cause water issues. Carroll Lane and Betty Lane. Copy.

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0: Can you put me on an animal complaint on 31st Street at Tacoma on break?
1: Go ahead.
0: I'll be in the area checking for a potential injured deer.
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0: It's going to be 145 Park Lane. What time do we contact with President?
2: Sky-2-51. 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Robert Charles, Robert 4915.

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0: 6 2 one 10 traffic stop. I'll be out with 100 X-ray Union Mary Chestnut and Hedgerow. Frequency 51. Yeah, with Henry Zebra Lincoln 7218, in the back parking lot of Motel 6, way in the back, Banner Woods.
1: Clear.

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Both units will be clear.

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0: Can you just print that out for me, please?
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2: 137.
1: 218. 990 East Broad Street for Speedway. In the tree lawn, there's a white female, gray shirt, camo pants. She's been standing there for multiple hours. They've gotten complaints that she's been there since as early as 1 o'clock this morning, break. Staff has already attempted to ask her to leave, and she's refusing.
2: 137.
1: 218.
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0: I'm going to be leaving the city, the code time was 91.
1: Yep.
2: Thank you, 51. I'm clear here in a second.
0: Okay.

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1: Good.
0: The 7 on that was Henry Mary X-ray 6839. The owner was advised on chin stand display.
1: Yes.
0: Call on it.
1: I'll see my option for you.

There was one from, looks like, Midnight. 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
0: 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I'll try him again.
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1: 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Just alert booking for perimeter security.
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1: 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I have a VIN for you and a DL.
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0: 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I'll be out 386.
1: Copy.
0: I don't know if they're clear.

0: of 315s. One is out of Elyria Police Department for failure to appear. Pick up County of Want. Second one's through Bedford Heights for failure to appear within the pickup. And North Olmsted for traffic offense, failure to appear, also within the pickup.
1: Okay, you got one out of the county. You want to confirm?
0: Copy.
2: Area of Lorraine and Lernagel.
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2: 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Yeah, disregard.

0: Lincoln, Ocean, William, Henry, David, Nora, 101, Nora, 1000, 600.
1: Yes.
2: 1306 West Avenue for a stolen vehicle complaint. There's going to be a subject there to help with interpretation, and it's not in our profile. I don't have anything recent.
1: Got it.
3: 562-103 traffic stop.
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5: 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It's registered to a Corey Acres out of Elyria.
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0: Be advised, Elyria has confirmed that warrant for Devin Brown.
1: Copy, thank you. You'll be at 21.
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0: 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She was given a verbal warning for the display. 33.
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0: That's Florida, Lincoln, David George, Lincoln 10.

0: 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New York deal.
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1: 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He's valid and clear.

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0: 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I'll keep my eyes open for them, but I'm sure if they're in the area here, we'll still get calls. We're okay.
2: Copy.

0: 42, I guess you can't miss them. 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
1: Okay, thanks.

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John John Charles 9693, Lorraine Road at the 40 overpass.

0: 136-184.
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0: Both units, if you could head toward the station across the street near Annie's Embroidery, reference disturbance. They all stated he was assaulted. There are two kids as well, the female, up on the sidewalk. They're trying to stay away from each other.
1: Copy.
2: Copy.
0: They're holding up traffic running across the street now toward the station.

0: be advised, she's getting into a vehicle near the side, like, the front lot, I'm sorry. Toyota Camry, possibly.
1: I have the driver. He's been advised that the plates are expired, B33.
0: The kids are also in the vehicle.

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0: 136, can you get the female when you get here?
2: Copy, I'm in the back lot.
1: Warrant number 384. Copy.

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0: 9896 Murray Ridge Road at the county jail, meet with sheriff's office on R15.

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1: Okay.

0: 707. 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Follow the guys.
1: 39.
0: So they're advising the vehicle just took off. If there's another unit that can come sit with them, they're 20 off ramp at Grafton. We'll try to locate this truck.
2: 6-2-1-10. Owner operator, verbal warning for speed, 49 and 35, clear.

0: is that Echo?
1: South on Grafton, it's a green, like, landscaping truck.

0: 7.
1: Go ahead.
0: If you could just check the area, we got a hit skid that occurred at 20 westbound Grafton Road. They're advising it was a green landscaping truck that took off, went southbound on Grafton Road.
1: Can you read?
0: Sheriff's office had a hit skid that occurred 20 westbound to Grafton Road to be a green landscaping truck that took off southbound on Grafton Road towards you.

0: 77, I apologize. 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Be in the patch, my guy.
1: This is going to be it.
0: Copy. Be advised. That comes back to a brown 1987 GMC. Registered to Michelle Oldfield, 65, out of Lorain, valid and clear.
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0: Copy. Seven seven. That's affirmative. But I did advise you that they're gonna have conscious mail, so you're safe. 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
0: I'll be Ranger Way in 20 with King Edward Adam 173.
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0: King Edward Adam 1573.

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0: I added those victim vehicle information in there that the call 92 would allow me. 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
1: Copy.

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1: In Santiago in a 2014 Kia white in color. It expires in November of this year to a 20-year-old female out of Lorraine, valid clear.
0: Copy. This is also going to be an attempted stolen column strip.
1: Copy.

0: emergency, Wofford. Owner operator, she was given up her warning for the expired tags. 33. In case you get any calls, the elderly couple on 34 walks north on 83 from the turnpike, check okay, and they live just south of the park there.
1: Perfect.

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2: Good, I'm in the Action Door parking lot.
0: Copy, I'm gonna stop at True North real quick to ask the person question.
2: Copy. Good.
1: You just stand by me here. You feel like a backup 118 Bass Street is going to be for an assistance call.
0: Copy.

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1: Go ahead.
0: She's a back 189, please. He's a Route 118 Bass for an assistance call.
1: Copy.
0: She advised the male. She doesn't believe he's going to be there, but he does have an unserved TPO through the county.
1: Copy.

Can you both check the area, 42101 Griswold Road? I got a mother who resides at 42900 Emerald Drive, stating that her son took off with her keys and is currently walking down Griswold towards the early childhood village. She's going to be following him in a RAV4. He's on foot. She's just wanting you guys to talk to him, apparently.

0: Good.
1: Running away. She just wanted you guys to go out there and kind of speak with him and see what's going on. He did take her car keys with him.
0: Got it. Like I see in Middle Ridge. I can swing through there, but I'm pretty sure that's what's going to be related to.
1: Hi, Copy 33. We actually just got a call from the caller. He advised he saw support vehicles. He was just concerned it wasn't a legitimate company. He advised he saw the vehicles. We're going to cancel it.
0: Been working on it out there for the last couple weeks.
1: Hi, Copy. Thank you.

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0: One citation, owner operator, speed 55 and 35, clear.
1: And we out of the Spruce Winter.
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1: Two 9-2-137, residential alarm, 427 11th Street. It's going to be for back bedroom side window. Dixon residence.
2: 137.
3: 2-9-2.

0: is responding to Griswold. Be advised that juvenile is going to be wearing black jeans and a burgundy shirt.
1: Yeah, copy. Just open in the area.
0: All right, copy.
2: And 2377 RP out of Illinois.
0: Go.
2: Frank John, 71307.
0: RAV4, she said she's kind of behind him. On 25 white Kia out of Hillside, Illinois, it's clear.
2: Copy.
1: I'm gonna be out with him.
0: I got me.
2: I'm bad.
0: Copy.

0: 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George King Victor 4441.
1: Data leaves Olmo 2011 Ford, chrome and colored, expires next year, and returns to a 48-year-old female out of Avon, Valley Clear.

0: Sí, yo enfermo.
1: Sí.
0: This 34 is advising that he lives with his dad. He's advising that dad has permanent custody. Can we confirm that?
2: T9T though.
0: Good. You can disregard that. She was laughing at that. That's not an official at all.
1: I copy.

0: sorry.
1: Are you close?
0: Go ahead.
1: I don't know if you copy that. I'm going to hang Griswold.
0: This?
1: Yeah. Right by the church.
0: Not here,
1: Griswold and Lake.
0: Because I have everything over here.
2: I copy. So did you copy?
3: I do now.
0: And I copy.
1: And, yeah, 14 year old being difficult.
0: Because I'm at Griswold by the church.
1: 68 to 41.
4: 41, go ahead.
1: I know DH5 is not going to take him due to circumstances, but he's going to probably have to try to go somewhere because he's not cooperating, so he's going to probably end up in cuffs in a second.
4: I'm going to put him in a cruiser for now.
0: Okay.
1: DH, probably

0: Cause like, I'm a grade 12, I can carry.
1: 68 to 41.
0: 41, go ahead.
1: I know DH5 is not going to take him due to the circumstances, but he's going to probably have to try to go somewhere because he's not cooperating, so he's going to probably end up in cuffs in a second.
0: I'm going to put him in a freezer for now.
1: Okay. 68-7.
2: Yeah.
3: Do you gotta re-advise?
1: Right, with me.
4: This is Miro.
5: There that.
3: Copy.

0: 217-350-317, check up.
1: We're good.
0: Copy.
2: Is there a C hold in and out?
3: Negative.
2: Copy. Ground level check secure. False alarm. No contact.
3: Copy.
1: Go ahead. You can send me that assault. I'll advise if I need a second for this one.
4: Four DL.
3: Go ahead.
4: Union Queen 365-812.
5: Anybody else can slow down. He's in custody.
6: 41 cops.
0: Four with caution inside.
4: We're out with it, yeah, go free.
0: Selena St. Clair, through Chagrin Valley Dispatch, failure to appear, synthetic narcotic possession.
4: Got
1: it. 57-7, Nick. How first do you have an ETA?
0: Negative, we'll call them and get one standby.

0: 184.
1: Right.
0: There's a female in the lobby to pick up the 7-year-old.
1: Copy, you can just tell her to stand by.
2: Two and seven, I'm canceling.
0: Copy.

0: myself. You just changed your mental status for the juvenile breaking.
1: Go on.
0: Yeah, it's going to be changing mental status for this juvenile. Mom said that he's on medication. She gave it to him this morning. Just needs time to kick in. Got him to calm down enough to get back in the car with Mom, and they're on their way. He must be clear.
1: Copy.

everybody's clear. 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
1: Can you confirm that warrant?
0: Okay. Any medical issues or anything like that they need to buy?
1: Negative.
2: The detail of the church is complete. I'm out of service.
0: Sorry.
1: Okay.
0: Copy, one in custody.

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1: 38615 Chestnut Ridge Road for an animal versus vehicle that occurred yesterday.
0: 056.
2: One ten forty two.
3: 38049 Essex Place for an alarm showing CFOP pulled up. The alarm company did not attempt to take the order.
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0: 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Have to drop off property there.
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2: 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I'll have a OH one.
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1: Yeah.
0: All parties are advised of their options. I'm clear.

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1: Seven.
0: 264-218. Hotel said they'd call mom and make arrangements to get her stuff out of the room.

0: 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Call my public service.
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1: Yes.
0: Clear with the report.
1: Coming.

0: 217-333. If you could check the area, 7842 Murray Ridge Road. We had a call about an hour ago about a helicopter flying over the area, very low cis male's house. OSB advised they're checking the power lines, but I guess he called back very irate with them and wants us to check the area. If you could just see if, what that plane is doing by chance. 7842 Murray Ridge.
1: Okay. 13217. I was watching that helicopter at Murray and Leo Bullock's. They're just checking the power lines. That's all. It even has their company on the side of it.
0: I copy. I'll call OSP back. Yeah, the mail called in to us and to OSP and cussed us both out, so I'll let them know.
2: 3307, leave me on the call. I'll address that.
0: Ready?
3: 34217.
0: 34.
3: Second in Village.
0: Five hours.

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1: Perfect.
0: 2369 Morgan Redfern Road. We're getting calls from a real estate agent advising there are four people, unknown description, fishing in the pond behind the house. He was attempting to show the house, and knows these people are not supposed to be there. 23691 Redfern.
1: Yeah.

0: 33 total. Is the caller from 7842? Or is that just the address?
1: Affirmative.
0: Copy, I'll be 41 here.

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1: Good.
0: 6000 Jacobs Road, apartment 321. You can speak to Imani, that she is being harassed over the phone and getting sent to her.
1: 25.

0: 身份证警察局呢。
1: 136。
2: Copy, Mike.
0: No rush.
1: .184, is it East Orton? Is it Eve Thornton?

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This is Mayor Henderson, 626-86. Marcus Wright, 11-689.

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0: for him.
1: Your first hit, Desmarie Henderson, 39-year-old female at Lorraine, suspended clear break. Second to Maurice Rice, 36-year-old male out of Columbus, failure to reinstate clear on parole.
2: Copy.

0: that the power company doesn't have to pertain to any sort of height distance when inspecting the property along any sort of access or easement way they have the right way.
1: Copy.
2: The apartment, no other weapons.
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4: Copy, give me a couple minutes.
0: So there you go.

I spoke to Scott by phone. He advised that he was not happy with the heights in which the helicopter was flying next to his pond, even though there is a tower that they're inspecting. Also, if you would put in the

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0: If you're still near Gecko, there should be a white Kia 4K. 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
1: Copy.

3779 units in the area of Cleveland and 57. 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Caller thought they were nodding off. It was headed south from that location. It comes back clear on a red Ford out of Overland, 70-year-old female.

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0: 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He's valid clear.
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1: 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Paramedics say it's just nothing more than a bad diaper rash. They're going to be transporting mom and baby to Fairview Hospital.

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1: 500 Abbey Road North for Drug Mart. 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
0: 68, go.
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1: Yeah, it's clear. I'll be en route.
0: Copy.
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1: I'm okay. Has our department acknowledged yet?
0: Affirmative, they're en route.
1: That's clear.

Plane dispatch, Travis South. Going to be in front of 2110 West Area Ave. It's going to be John Michael Lincoln 183. John Michael Lincoln 183 for a white van.

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0: Call 113 Lincoln Court for a disturbance. Caller advised that Calvin Forlage possibly has a gun and is causing a disturbance.
1: 056.
2: 137.
1: Has it for
0: 5 6. Thank you. She advised she was here for her life and her children, but would not leave the residence nor get her kids to move them into another room. She wanted to argue about it.
3: You can attach 292 to that.
0: Copy. Last name on Calvin is going to be Fudge, like the dessert.

0: 20 dispatch.
1: Go ahead.
0: 7033, verbal warning to a white male for a stop sign. I'll be, CAD's updated, 33.
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responding. 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He also has 15 outside through Indiana. It's going to be an Amber, Carlos, McQueenie, and it has been served to our department according to lease.

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0: 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Henry William William 3389.
1: 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It expires in November and returns to a 35-year-old female off of Columbus South.

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3: 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Is that subject there right now?
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0: I have a 7 when you're ready.
1: Glenn.
0: 251 Henry Victor Charles. It'll be a historic plate.
1: Yes, clear. Return 264 Mail, James, Petro, R City, Shelley Ave. Valid clear.
0: Copy. We'll be en route to that 43.
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1: 137, go ahead. Golf and Hilliard.
0: Take a return to 113 Lincoln Corp. That male at Calvin Fudge is calling in on 911. He did not leave the residence. He's saying that the female has it now, breaking all of his stuff inside. She's currently sitting outside in a gray Altima. No weapons involved.
1: Copy. Copy.
2: 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You can show us out.
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when you clear their change check for juveniles on electric scooters in the area of Livermore and Georgetown not following the traffic laws?

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0: We're trying to station for that complaint. 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

0: 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She's advised the eviction process. We're clear.
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0: Return for a fraud complaint. 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
1: Copy.
0: Return for a fraud complaint. The boss is named Hector.
1: Copy. You can show me out.
0: Yes.
1: All 37, same traffic.
0: Copy.

0: 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It's going to be UTL at this time.
1: Copy.

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Yeah, the Ford Road in with North Lincoln King 78.

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1: Go ahead.
0: Can you change my call location to Ford Road and West River Break?
1: Copy.
0: Can you also show MP3 out with me?
1: Copy.

0: you.
1: Tommy. 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Their trooper is not answering checks for them. Turnpike eastbound, mile marker 143. He's headed up to the turnpike. OSP's calling in. They have a unit that isn't answering their checkups. He's right by mile marker 143 in the eastbound entrance.

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0: 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They made contact with him.
1: Copy. Disregard. Thank you.

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1: Go ahead.
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0: you. I've got an OLN, Tom Henry, 439175.
1: The Tova Payne, 35 out of Wakeman, valid and clear.
0: When's the last mover on her?

0: 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In front of 26339 Sprague Road, King out of Young, 8769.
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1: She's advised to go to Ashland County's Justice Center for a CPO break.
0: Go ahead.
1: Can I get this incident number, please?
0: Copy. Incident number 2026-11482-11482.
1: Copy, I'm clear.
0: Copy.
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0: and 350. Approximately three houses north of 13040 Cali Road for an MVA. Unknown if it's involved with another vehicle or an object. Unknown injury.
1: 277 active post.
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1: Yeah, on Colonial Drive in Massachusetts Ave. David Edward Adam, 3 Adam 5, out of Arizona.
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1: She's exploring out the back.
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1: 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Go on.
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1: Collins, she's showing off Lafayette Street. 18-year-old female, not valid, clear.
0: Copy.
1: Respondent is Darius Calhoun.
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0: the protection order states that he's restrained from assaulting, threatening, abusing, harassing, following, interfering, or stalking the protected person or the children of the protected person. The children's names are not specifically listed on here.
1: Thank you.

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0: Pray for 3 by name, date of birth.
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0: First one's going to be a Zachary Juergen. Zachary's common spelling. Last one's going to be Young, Edward, Roger, George, Ida, Nora. Date of birth's going to be 3-6-2003. Pray for a second.
1: Go ahead.
0: Second one's going to be a Cohen Jackson. First one's going to be Harry Adam Nora Jackson's common spelling. Date of birth's going to be 2-18-2008. Break to the third. Third one's going to be Gage Thompson, common spelling. Date of birth's going to be 3-24-2009.

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It works from me, 2-18-2008, right to the third. It's going to be Gage Thompson, Selling. It's going to be 3-24-2009.

0: doing
1: something. 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
0: Chad's off the unit, is clear.
1: Copy. This is to MP62. I've got those name and date of birth, whatever you're running.
0: Go ahead.
1: I got that Gage Thompson, age 17, out of North Ridgeville. He's coming back with a temporary ID card, his failure to reinstate, right?
0: Go ahead.
1: Jackson, age 18, out of Elyria, showing not valid and clear, break.
0: Go ahead.
1: One on that, Zachary.
0: Go ahead with that.
1: The 15s are going to be out of pickup. It's going to be a Zachary Juergen, age 23. He's suspended. Permanent ID card is valid. He's clear because they're out of pickup.
0: All advised.

0: calling for your first. 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However, there is a protection order in Leeds where she's a protected party. It's against the Howard Cheryl.
1: Copy.

0: 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Peyton Shore 2311.
1: 4.
0: Kevin Dahl 31809.
1: 4.
0: Shelby Constant 0728 08.

0: 184, your second Kevin's doll. He's 17, juvenile jacket. He's a protective party with a Kayla Phillips. Nothing in leads.
1: Copy.

184377. That female Erica Collins is going to be en route to UH.

0: ahead.
1: Go ahead.
0: Talked earlier, the subject of the feature is going to be Erica Collins. Date of birth is going to be 10/6/07. She lives at 3002 Pennsylvania Avenue in Lorain. You can try to find it, Patrick.
1: MP62, are you wanting a number for her to be contacted?
0: Negative, I just didn't know if she was been positive or ID'd yet.
2: Affirmative, I found her. It's an Erica Collins, age 18. She's shown out of Valeria, not valid on her DL, but has a valid from an ID card.
0: I copy, thank you.

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1: We're okay. MP.
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1: EMS has, or she'll be getting transported to UH.
0: Copy.

0: such. Has been updated. All units will be clear. VAC 33.
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0: 137 is also en route from station. It's going to be 9-11 Eastern Heights. Caller's 12-year-old stepson pulled a firearm on him about half an hour ago. He did manage to get the gun away, but the juvenile left on foot. He's going to be a white male wearing brown pants, flip-flops, and a gray skeleton hoodie. Caller believes that he's possibly headed towards home or quarters. That's where the grandparents live.
1: One second.
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3: 29

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0: on. 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Are you out with Dad?
1: Negative.
0: Copy.

0: There we can.
1: Go ahead, Roddy's bridge.
2: Just to advise, you located him last time that we dealt with him, he took off running.
1: Got it.
0: I'm 377.
3: Got it.
0: Can you advise the complainant's name again, please?
3: John Thurman.
4: Copy.
2: 137.
0: He's right.
3: Okay.
0: 377.
3: Go ahead.
0: I'm getting conflicting results from the complainant's wife. She's stating there was no gun involved and this is a false complaint. Stand by.
3: Copy. Well, 179, if it helps, when he made the call, he specifically stated it was a pistol that the child took from the parents' bedroom.

0: 377.
1: Go ahead.
0: I got Chase Ferris here. He says that app, his app's not working. He says the alarm off on accident.
1: Okay. Stand by.

0: 217, the signal 7 in the vehicle. It's also Paul John Queen 2444.
1: Copy that. Comes back to a white 2013 Ford, registered to standby. Edward Callahan,

0: Can you run an RS on John Thurman, see what vehicles, possibly a Subaru Outback, is registered to him?
1: Sure.
2: Run 8437.
1: Go on.
2: We'll be clear, false alarm.
1: Sure.

0: 217 units out on cable. The advising made contact with the key holder. He's advising that it's going to be a malfunction. They've been having issues with the alarm, and they're just waiting on the alarm company to come out and fix it.
1: Copy. We're clear.
0: Copy.
2: Thank you.

0: black 2015 Chevy, registered to Anna Janae Ewing, 25, out of Elyria. She's suspended. She is going to be the protected party on a protection order with Ravon Isom.
1: Is that 15 for her or for him?
0: Any 15s, just protection orders, both a temporary and a permanent, between her and this male. She is a protected party on both.

0: 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Go ahead. Owner operator, one citation for speed, 54 and a 35, 33.
1: That's 3, 1, 10.

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1: Okay.
0: Columbia High Point Firearms, Model 9, 9mm loose break for serial number.
1: Correct.
0: Paul, 168-3203.
2: 377.
1: Correct.
2: Can you try contacting the complainant and having him return to the house, please? He's not answering the calls from his wife.

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1: East Bridge and Broad.
2: Stayed.
0: 148 Middle Avenue at Erie Island is a commercial alarm. Front door and rear motion brake. Prior to the alarm, I did have a citizen call in, said she went inside, she thought they were open. She left. I left a message for the key holder.
1: 136.

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1: Guys.
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1: Copy.

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0: Center Ridge, Sunny Lot 146. Caller states she served her nephew a 30-day notice. He was supposed to leave at 4 p.m. today. Now he's highly upset, swearing at her, refusing to leave. There's an alert for mental health issues, bipolar, anxiety, and schizophrenic on the mail. She states he has no access to weapons, but he's highly upset.
2: 103 is Bears, and
1: 4220 case.

0: 51. Do you mind if 110 and I step out on this call with 42?
1: No, go ahead.
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1: Sounds us.
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0: 110, standing by.
1: Building's been re-secured. Probably see hold over clear.
2: Copy.
0: Go ahead.
2: And alarm coming in at the auto parts 408 North Main Street. It's a commercial burglar alarm showing zone 18 garage entry doors. You wanted to get a backup for you?
0: Negative. I'll go check it out. I'll advise.
2: Okay. Hey,
0: Five 16 42. Both units out.

0: 775, be advised, the alarm company made contact with the key holder advising they wanted us to check it out due to no one being allowed on the property at this time. Just want to make you aware.
1: Copy.

0: 617-350.
1: Glenn. All this mail in custody in Ross County.
2: From Columbia.
0: Go ahead.
3: Okay, I'm going to be out checking. However, when I pulled in, there was an individual leaving. A female stated that she tried to open the front door, thinking they were open. But I'll be out checking anyways.
0: Copy.
2: Order down.

0: 7313. Two 3659 Redfern Road. Meet with a Brandon Ralco in regards to the trespassing complaint from earlier. He's going to be the actual property owner. He's advising that he's concerned about them getting hurt on his property and wants to speak to a deputy about it. 23659 Redfern Road.
1: Here.
0: Copy. Yeah, the pond is only partially on his property, but they come onto his property to use the pond and fish in it.

0: 51.
1: I have a female lobby for a harassment complaint. I also have a cop for an 8-year-old male that's complaining with I have 43 in terms of TV. I know we have to try.
0: Okay.
2: Three, I can clear and take Alpha.
0: Let's get that welfare check first, then we can get the lady on station.
2: I copy.
0: I'm at the south end of Reed, so it's going to be a little bit.
2: That's clear.

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0: Edward Adam 8095 and John Victor Boy 5179.
1: Hey, welcome back. Says Joe. First one comes back to a 2014 red Ford Expedition 919-26. Second one comes back to a 1991 Chevy expired 9 of 25. 75-year-old male, without address, he's Alex Cliff,

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0: 3 North, 7596.
1: Bernard, hopping around a 20 Chevy green colored Spiders next year. 56-year-old male, valid clear at that address.

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2: 51, I'm making contact with him now.
0: Okay.
1: One time, in fact, there's Kevin Kane, NVA 2017, blue Volkswagen, showing out of Cleveland, 35-year-old male, in South Coast.
0: Copy, thank you.

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1: Faxing the warrants to booking now.
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0: 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What was the name of the individual that was calling for the welfare?
1: Edward Nazareth.
0: Okay, thank you.

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0: We're getting a call for an MVA West Ridge Road and Russia Road in Carlisle Township.
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0: 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I spoke with Joe. He checks okay. He did provide a new phone number. Great for that.
1: Right.
0: 440-219-4842, and I'll be 33.
1: Copy. Stay from 45 and speak with us in the lobby.
0: Affirmative.

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0: Showing the owner of the Craig Jennings Global is showing history at the address with a Danielle Webb and a Cameron Byerman. Cameron Byerman is going to be a juvenile.
1: 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Do we have a 19 for any of that?
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0: 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Comes back to Michael Padawan, 46 out of Sullivan, valid and clear.
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0: Go ahead.
1: Both involved individuals know each other. They're friends. They just need a incident number. Just a case. Insurance needed. They're going to handle things themselves. I'll be clear.
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0: 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We left a voicemail.
1: 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You can clear me for now.
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0: two towns south.
1: Go ahead.
0: Mail was served, turned over to booking. Warrants for fax back. I'll be clear.
1: Copy.

0: 292-136.
1: House Street,
0: 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She said she was told to contact the police by her higher ups because she needs to leave and her manager is refusing to cover her shift.
1: One, three, six.
2: Got it.

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1: Copy.

0: 7 to my LaGrange unit, bolo for 5 motorcycles driving erratically and at a high rate of speed. They're currently going southbound on 301. They're passing Parsons now, heading into LaGrange.
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0: should be advised. They're advising the vehicles are driving in and out of traffic. They do have a GoPro on the back of one of the motorcycles.
1: 34 copies. I just observed that motorcycle drive past me. He was driving at a normal speed. I'm just going to be in the area observing.
0: Thanks.
1: 37. Correction 35. They're approaching the square now.
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1: Hey, firm.
0: Attempt to stop them. 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
0: 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We're clear.
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0: 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They were advised on the 2x2 roofless stop sign. They were advised on the speed and complaints. We'll be clear.
1: Copy.

0: 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Shepherd 4, Medical. Go ahead.
1: 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John Norvoy, 8091.

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1: The property that was taken from the juveniles in the pond. Break. The parents of the juvenile and the owner came to an agreement. I'm clear.
0: Copy.

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0: 363-61 Chestnut Ridge, Cross Country en route for a 64-year-old male who fell. He's unconscious. They're starting CPR.
3: Have a caller did not know what road this is on. She said it's one of the side streets close to the high school. But there's a black SUV parked in the middle of the road with two people slumped over. They have life care and fire and route to stage.
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0: Do you guys have anything further on it?
1: Negative, it was just a long call.
0: Copy. You can show units clear. UTL.
1: Copy.

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0: Do you guys have anything further on it?
1: Negative, it was just a long call.
0: Copy. You can show units clear. UTL.
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0: 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Tom Young, 519564. 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
1: Christopher Allgood, 315 Park, 19-year-old male, valid clear.
0: Copy. You can just attach his name.

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0: Go ahead.
1: Contact Iron City. I need to remove this.
0: Copy.

0: Right.
1: 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He's just off the road.
0: Yeah, I see him.
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1: Bailey,
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1: Dispatch, FD-20, go ahead.
0: I'll be clear of the check. Area check's okay. I'll be 33 CATS updated.
1: Talk.

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1: 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Left the voicemail.
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0: Can you put me on a welfare check, break for 7? I'm sorry, welfare check at Sandy Ridge Reservation. Go ahead.
2: Iron City has that as a private cell. I'll be set.
0: Copy.
1: MP20, I apologize. We're also doing Sheffield Lake today. You're going to have to re-advise your traffic.
0: Okay, sorry about that. Going to be on a welfare check, Sandy Ridge Reservation. Got a 7 for you when ready.
1: Go ahead with it.
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1: 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That's going to be registered to a Renee Carpenter, age 49, out of Ridgeville, Valley and Clear. I'll throw it in the call for you.
2: 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Thank you.

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0: 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Thank you.
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1: Yes.
0: One 4 1 3 7 7.
1: Yes.
0: They were advised of the ordinance. They're taking it in. We're clear.
1: Copy.

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1: Negative.
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1: Copy.

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1: The caller Lamont Law Senior at that address on a 2015 Chevy, expires next year. He's 54, valid clear.
0: Window, did they go in?
1: Bedroom window. My caller's at the front door. Can you come out?

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0: 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Can you do a welfare check on a Hassan Abdullah? Caller states that she has not heard from her husband since Monday.

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0: 425 Hawthorne. If you could attempt to make contact with a Mason Sherrard. Caller's the mother of his child. She's requesting a welfare check on the 3-year-old juvenile. She said Mason's refusing to return calls from her in over a week.
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2: I'll be on Lear near Elyria with a gray Corvette without a 7. Perfect. We'll be near Thelma.

0: Classic 3108 as a DL. Robert Williams, 236-728, also of Avin. One George, one Young, Frank, three David, 32 Robert, 5601295.
1: Zero Royal Oaks Reservation. Oh, disregard.
2: Not found.
1: 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They have an alarm coming in. 1057 Parsons Road.
3: Empty 62 dispatch. I'll be on scene there. You can disregard. 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
0: On a 23 Dodge, black in color, expires 9/11 of this year. She's 56, valid clear on the west flight.
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0: If you check the area of Georgian Middle, I got one call on this for a male and female fighting and walking down the street last seen eastbound on George. It's going to be a black male with no shirt, wearing gray sweats, and a white female in a pink shirt.
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1: The area of Overlook Way and East Breezeway, we protect the area for two young 34s, about 5'8" tall, thin build, wearing black shirts and jeans. Caller said they looked suspicious in the area. They were trying to sell something. She didn't speak with them. She doesn't know what they were trying to sell. It didn't look like they had ID on them. She said it. She didn't recognize them, didn't think they belonged to this.
0: 108-20 in Rue.
2: 20 in J-Cox.

0: 7562. 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
1: Hey,
0: respond to 6572 Miller Drive for a dog bite. 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
2: 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He advised we weren't here. We're clear.
1: Copy.

0: 42217. And I'm gonna check okay. He's gonna call you all in the back at this moment. Get sure you know it's clear.
1: The Sally Ford player.
2: Can you say